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It just kept on going. And so castles made of sand slips into the sea.

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I'd have read it.

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1: Dirty little fingers cleaning all the dirty money you stole from pockets of the world. 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

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Oh my God, it haunts me still. Before he sank and departed, a message to me was imparted. 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Your course has now been newly charted. 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

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Previous assignments I had sent me to the moon many times, but never into the vast reaches of space.

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Previous assignments I had sent me to the moon many times.

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1: Where are you going?
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1: What are you running away from?
2: Why do you ask that?

Don't watch that. Watch this. This is the heavy, heavy monster sound. 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So if you're coming off the street and you're beginning to feel the heat, well, listen, Buster, you better start to move your feet to the rockin'est rock steady beat.

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0: Yeah, well, I'm a rat. 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